Radio. 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She break it down, she take it low. She's fine as hell, she's about the dough. Doing a thing right on the floor. And money, money she making. Look at the way she's shaking. Make you wanna touch her, wanna taste her. Have you lusting for her? Don't crazy face it. She's so much more than you used.

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1: 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They say I'm the cutest boy in town.
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1: Well now, we call this the act of mating. But there are several other very important differences between human beings and animals that you should know about.

0: 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Pure rock music.
1: So, no Milli Vanilli or Rick Astley. No Aha or Tiffany. But Beatles and Beach Boys. Cream and Creedence. Birds and Bob Dylan. Stones and Santana. Rod Stewart and Roxy Music. Thin Lizzy and 10cc. Steely Dan and Stevie Wonder. Police and Pretenders. Talking Heads and Tom Petty. Who and Jimi Hendrix. Zoom.

The second day will bring the answer. Risk of eclipse lurks in the dark. A silent scream comes from the inside. Don't you

precioso. 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I've only sung it 4 million times and I still can't remember the words.